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1: When I was 15, 16, when I really started to play guitar, I definitely wanted to become a musician. It was almost impossible because the dream was so big that I didn't see any chance because I was living in a little town, was studying, and when I finally broke away from school and became a musician, I thought, well, now I may have a little bit of a chance because all I really wanted to do is music, and not only play music but compose music. At that time in Germany, in 69, 70, they had already discotheques. So I would take my car, would go to a discotheque, sing maybe 30 minutes. I think I had about 7-8 songs. I would partially sleep in the car because I didn't want to drive home. And that helped me for about almost 2 years to survive in the beginning. I wanted to do an album with the sounds of the 50s, the sounds of the 60s, of the 70s, and then have a sound of the future. And I said, wait a second, I know the synthesizer. Why don't I use the synthesizer, which is the sound of the future? And I didn't have any idea what to do, but I knew I needed a click. So we put a click on the 24 track, which then was synced to the Moog modular. I knew that could be a sound of the future, but I didn't realize how much the impact would be. My name is Giovanni Giorgio, but everybody calls me Giorgio.

And we both know you understood you could grow. 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Stay in toxic relationships. Are you brave enough?

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And Roger Daltrey says, I'm going to die before I get old. 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Might as well enjoy myself while I'm fucking here.

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2: Yes, this is Miss Renee King. I'm in Philadelphia. I'd like for you to give me a call on area code 215-222-4209, and I'm calling you.

was the hottest summer since records began, but nobody really knows when they did. One for sorrow, two for she'll tell me how her day went. You can't measure anything good in football pitches or Empire State Buildings stacked one on top of another.

Maybe a song about you shouldn't have a conventional chorus or hook, because any breakthrough about you would undoubtedly lead to the assassination of the professor who hypothesized your existence at all. You're the god particle in baby banks, the blackest black ever painted, or the world's largest roadside ball of yarn. It was a false spring and everyone had forgotten their jacket, but you're still out there somewhere, white hot, existing. Sorry that you couldn't be everything I wanted you to be. Like birdsong, I often wonder what it was that you were trying to tell me.

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In this island, there is no solution to be found to our disagreements by shooting each other. There is no real invader here. We are all Irish in all our different kinds of ways. We must not now or ever in the future show anything to each other except tolerance, forbearance, and neighborly love.

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I'm a movie with no plot, written in the back seat of a piss-powered taxi. I'm an imperial armpit, sweating Chianti. I'm a toilet with no seat, flushing tradition down.

0: Rhino Féroce 383 spécial Rock de l'Aix. Nous étions dans les coulisses pour interviewer Fu Manchu.
1: Rhino Féroce, interview. Interview.
0: Votre dernier album est sorti en 2024. Il s'intitule A Return of Tomorrow, titre quasiment philosophique, dans le retour de demain.
2: That's every day is the return of tomorrow, isn't it?
0: Yeah.
2: When you wake up, hey, it's back. All right, on. All right, cool. We're here.
0: Yeah, journalist always tries to intellectualize.
2: Yeah, we're the wrong band to do that with. We don't think that much.
3: Chaque jour est le retour de demain, non? Quand tu te réveilles, et c'est revenu, on est là. Chaque jour est un retour vers demain, c'est tout. Les journalistes essayent toujours d'intellectualiser les choses. 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On ne réfléchit pas autant.
2: I mean, I think it's like every year that goes by, you enjoy it more and more. So, because, I mean, the like traveling and that kind of stuff, that never gets easier. Sometimes it's not too bad, but the playing is great because you know, at this point that anybody even gives a shit is pretty awesome, you know? So if you can have that and then, you know, we come over here every year, we still make records and people seem to be interested in it. So, I mean, I don't think we take that for granted at all. You know, we don't think like, oh, you know, we're this or that. It's more like, yeah, it's great to be able to get up there and play and, you know, see the other night there was a kid at our show in Stuttgart that had a Prong t-shirt on, and we were talking about them. And, you know, there's a group of kids that came from England. It was their first show. This guy and his two daughters, and they, you know, then they were like, I mean, that's like, that's pretty incredible. So, I mean, that especially keeps you like wanting to keep doing it, you know. I teach drums at home, and I have a lot of students, and it's cool because they sort of like inform me about stuff that I'm not, you know, hip to. And so I get to check out new things and then expose them to things that I know about, and, you know, so it's kind of a big circle. So that keeps you interested in things, and, you know, I think as long as you keep your mind on the important thing, which is playing good, then it just keeps getting kind of better, you know, as long as you can physically do it.
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0: Do you remember your first music teacher?
2: I do, actually, yeah. Yeah, I reconnected with her. I hadn't probably seen her in, oh my gosh, it had been very, way, way long. I want to say over 40 years. And I had kind of lost track of her. And I had tried to reach out to her just to kind of tell her what I was doing. And I had actually heard that she passed away. And then her sister got a hold of me at the end of 2024. And had told me that she was unfortunately, she had, you know, health issues going on. So I was able to reconnect with her and actually go visit her. And it was great. I took her some albums, and she actually had a recording of a stage concert that I did when I was in sixth grade. And she was the first person who put me behind a drum set and said, this is, you know, how you put, I mean, it was concert band, reading music and things like that. And then she said, you know, if I would come in 2 days out of the week, she would help me learn how to play the drum set. And we didn't have a drum set. It was a public school. So she took a gigantic 28-inch concert bass drum and some cymbals, you know, that they use in the orchestra, put them together as a hi-hat, and I had my snare drum. And she actually got a book, which is the Carmine Appice Realistic Rock Drum Book. There were no rock drum books at the time. And that's what she showed me my first beat out of and how to read it. And it was kind of, once I figured out the, you know, getting this one over the other, then it was kind of, I was off from there. And it was every week, 2 days out of the week, I was there in the mornings early, you know, playing. And so I just wanted to kind of bring it full circle and tell her, you know, I'm sitting here doing this interview with you because of her. So if she hadn't done that, you know.
3: Ah, mais oui, j'ai repris contact avec elle. 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
2: Hey, this is Scott Reeder from Fu Manchu, and you're listening to Reno Ferris.
0: Yeah, sur Couleur 3, merci beaucoup. Thank you so much.
2: All right.

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You certainly didn't think you were going to live forever. And Roger Daltrey says, I've got to die before I get old. Well, you know, I'm going to die, so fuck it. Might as well enjoy myself while I'm fucking here.

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2: Yes, this is Miss Renee King out of Philadelphia. I'd like for you to give me a call on area code 215-222-4209, and I'm calling in reference to the music business. Thank you.

the hottest summer since records began, but nobody really knows when they did. One for sorrow, two for she'll tell me how a day went. You can't measure anything good in football pitches or Empire State Buildings stacked one on top of another. All the good stuff is ephemeral. And last October was the wettest in 43 years, and still I did karaoke three times I met you. I go on to write 100 songs about what that felt like. Maybe that is some kind of record, but not one you can measure in Olympic-sized swimming pools or some other widely accepted euphemism.

Maybe a song about you shouldn't have a conventional chorus or hook, because any breakthrough about you would undoubtedly lead to the assassination of the professor who hypothesized your existence at all. You're the god particle in baby banks, the blackest black ever painted, or the world's largest roadside ball of yarn. It was a false spring and everyone had forgotten their jacket, but you're still out there somewhere, white hot, existing. Sorry that you couldn't be everything I wanted you to be. Like birdsong. I often wonder what it was that you were trying to tell me.